rumors spreading round. Your night takes its time. Right to check outside again. And you know what I'm talking about. Just let me know if you wanna go to that whole mile on the range. They got a lot of nice girls.

0: You are listening to the American Top 40, a time travel produced by Keyvox exclusively for Satanta 80.it.
1: 1984.